I'm going to make a mistake. I have to first. I'm going to make a mistake.

culture that has at its root a more soulful connection to land than to lovers, but I can hear the lie before you speak. There is nothing but progress to eat, and we are so fat and so hungry, and the black wrists are

Give me something I can nail myself to. Give me a sadly dressed talking head who has something about them I trust and despise. And what of it anyway? These windows don't open. They were designed to stay closed. Shower, smoothie, coffee, commute, check the internet. Never stop, never stop. There is a scar on the soul of the world. And it needs you to look.

to acknowledge without guilt, to accept without condition, and to listen when other people tell you how you have behaved. Truth is, it's for us to feel and be moved, but I hear the clatter of bone against steel. It is coming, it will not be stilled, it is there, in the air, scorched white, the reflection of sun. Bouncing back into sunlight of glass, bouncing back, industrialized, denying, business as usual. So roll your eyes, shake your head, turn away and call me names. I'm okay with that. Too proud, unable to listen, we keep speaking, motored by blood, unable to notice ourselves, unable to stop and unwilling to learn.

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your health, turning pictures to your heart, facing the locality, images melt into one.

All my thoughts are of you, for I'm so completely yours. Cry when I hear folks chatter, 'cause I know you cheat. Right or wrong don't matter when you're with me.

Thank you very much, ladies and gentlemen. Thank you, Ella Fitzgerald. It's been awfully, awfully wonderful. And don't forget, if you want to have a lot of fun over the New Year's, come on down here to Birdland at the Jazz Corner of the World, Broadway, 52nd Street. And if you want to, well, be real careful, make your reservations in front by calling Justin 6-1368. That was Ray Brown, the trio, accompanying the great Ella Fitzgerald, the First Lady of Song, Hank Jones at the piano, Charlie Smith on drums, and that just about winds up our little broadcast. Don't forget, every Friday night, Saturday morning, between 3:03 and 4 o'clock, if you're looking for a lot of fun, come on down to Birdland, and as we take our WJZ microphones right over here on the bird stand. Well, that's it, ladies and gentlemen. Hope you've had a lot of fun. Right now, let's go back to the studio here in Birdland. Here's Bob Garrity in the news.

yes, you jumped out at the bird nest, and you come whenever you can. You jump.

that's it, ladies and gentlemen. Thank you very, very much. Let's give her a great big hand. Ladies and gentlemen, the First Lady of Song, Ella Fitzgerald. A big hand for Ella. Thank you. Thank you very much. With Hank Jones on the piano, Clyde Lamarty on bass, and Charlie Smith on drums, we just about wind up the four-hour mark here on the All Night All Frantic One, the Symphony Sid Show. And until Bob Garrity comes to you with the news, we thank you, we love you, God bless.

Bum, buddy, ah, ah, baby, baby, you did, you did, you did, you did, you did, you did, you did, you did, you did, you did, you did, you did, you did, you did, you did, you did, you did, you did, you did, you did, you did, you did, you did, you did, you did, you did, you did, you did, you did, you did, you did, you did, you did, you did, you did, you did, you did, you did, you did, you did, you did, you did, you did, you did, you did, you did, you did, you did, you did, you did, you did, you did, you did, you did, you did, you did, you did, you did, you did, you did, you did, you did, you did, you did, you did, you did, you did, you did, you did, you did, you did, you did, you did, you did, you did, you did, you did, you did, you did, you did, you did, you did, you did, you did, you did, you did, you did, you did, you did, you did, you did, you did, you did, you did, you did, you did, you did, you did, you did, you did, you did, you did, you did, you did, you did, you did, you did, you did, you did, you did, you did, you did, you did, you did, you did, you did, you did, you did, you did, you

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Never again, through with love and through with them. They play their game without shame. And

Be firm, be fair, be sure, beware. 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While there's such temptation, one thing will lead to another. 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She's much too close for comfort now. Be wise, be smart, behave, my heart. Don't upset your cart.

Go to Fisherman's Wharf, top of the mark, Telegraph Hill, Golden Gate Park. 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

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Yet there's the bold, brave spring

Love will make you drink and gamble, make you stay out all night long.

If you saw that it was the name of this musician we just heard is Baba Mal from Senegal, then you got it right, okay? I'm a simple I'm not a teacher who demands too much from my listeners. A DJ who demands too much from my listeners, so to speak. So that I don't yes, tell you, of course. Anyway, I hope you stay with me for the next 120 minutes and just bring a beautiful music crisscrossing the continent. I'll tell you something. I was listening. I was going through the internet, looking YouTube from my spiel to be example, and then I read a comment from a Jamaican who listened to an African music video, so to speak, and then he commented, "I will quote: I am proud of my African roots." Is that not sweet?

And then another story to motivate us to keep on doing what we are doing. I have to tell you this one, too. It's from Senegal, Ismaël Lo, in Japan, Tokyo. Tokyo, the capital in Japan, so to speak. And then, well, he started the show with a Latin piece, beautiful Latin piece, his own version of Last Midnight, but that's very beautiful indeed. And then the second track was, I think, his own composition. But then, in the crowd, there were Senegalese students, I would say, who started to shout, "We want to hear Imbalax! We want to hear Imbalax!" So what did Ismaël Lo do for the rest of the show? He played the national sound of Senegal, Imbalax. It's just a story to give me, to give us African roots music motivation to keep on doing what we are doing. So for the next next time, the next minutes that are left, we hear just the original sound of African music from musicians who try to play African music when they were just about to get independent or something. So they had to create a national sound. And they saw what we're trying to do here, to bring the national sound of various African countries so that other black people somewhere listening to us will be proud to have African roots. They'll be proud of their roots. Anyway, so now then, I think that's all I have to say for today's program. So I just keep quiet and just bring you beautiful music. Unless there's something beautiful coming up where I need to say something, only just simply remind you to which program you're tuned to. Okay? And this is Radio Dreieckland, Freiburg in Germany, an independent, non-commercial, non-profit making radio station. And we finance our radio by

membership dues. We have people who have registered to be members of this kind of Front de Christ. I mean, a group of friends who came up to make up this radio some years back. I mean, you remember they celebrated 100 years of RDL, Freiburg. So you can imagine. And so all this time, it's no commercialization of our programs here. So that what I'm doing is voluntary. No. Am I being paid? No. And other persons from different countries and different continents are also given the opportunity to present their music, and they don't get paid. Nevertheless, I'm just saying, not that we are complaining about that. It's just a matter of fact that I have to make it clear. Anyway, so that if you are listening to us all the time, you know now how it is. We are making some advertisements. We need some support, monetary support. If you have anything, just say how much it is that you want to donate to keep our radio going. Just do that, okay? Yes, I'm also doing the commercialize. I'm commercializing, trying to get you to kind of help us keep on doing what we are doing here. Okay, do you like it? You can send an email to rdl.da. and ask them rdl.da, and then ask them for the account number that they have to you have to transfer any amount that you have to keep us going. Can you imagine can you guess how long I've been doing this radio program? No, you can't guess. Anyway, so now then, I'll keep quiet and just bring you beautiful, maybe crisscrossing the continent. And I tell you, you'll like it.

Yeah, this is a multicultural group in somewhere in Europe, here, Sweden, I guess. And the musician comes, the woman, Monoswezi, come from Zimbabwe. And then before that, you heard this, and then you heard that Lela in Java from Madagascar in Sweden, in a sweet lullaby entitled Now Africa. And then before her was this Abdul Kadir Salim from Sudan. And then these three tracks were taken from an album entitled Acoustic Africa. And I mean, it's kind of it's a compilation of African musician playing acoustic music, I guess, as the title is saying. Anyway, and then that's why it's short. Anyway, now we're going to Kenya, and this woman is a woman? No,

Just coming up is a group known as Africa with the Messengers, made out of musicians from Nigeria and Ghana. And you hear the first track that I played is going to be Obiera, but everybody is going to the one day or another. So there's just no point there's just no point. Sure enough, if you want something of the sort, one day you just kick the bucket, I will put it that way brutally. Anyway, so this is Obiera, and thereafter you hear Mamadi for Gamba.

a typical African song that is kind of a social critic, reprimanding somebody who eavesdrop on other people talking. The neighbor is talking in his room and talking, and then somebody's eavesdropping and listening to what the neighbor is saying and runs around making konkonsa. I mean, speaking evil, telling exactly what the neighbor was saying, and creating a lot of confusion, messing up the neighbor in one way or another. Konkonsa. I mean, this. Anyway, so I mean, so to speak, that African tradition is just so that they put some of these things into songs so that the society will be aware of that, and they'll stop. You're doing evil, just eavesdropping, I mean, whatever your neighbor's saying, and then you also run again. He says that. We call that konkonsa in Chui. And so that's what the song was all about. Anyway, so now then, the African rhythm messengers are still coming up. This time is in Pidgin English. Mamadi for Gamba. Okay, let's listen to it.

Yeah, the band is called Otto Jazz Band from Tanzania. And before them, you heard Milamani Park Orchestra, also from Tanzania. Now we're going to North Africa where you hear something different. And this is called Rai. That is the pop African pop music from North Africa. Rai. Sorry, I misread my playlist. Sorry.

The album is entitled Chico Chicaya from DRC. That was his debut album. And then there were these two tracks taken from that album. And that was the A side of the album. And these were the two tracks, track two and track four. Anyway, now we're going off to North Africa, but I want to remind you that you are tuned to RDL, Radio Dreieckland, Freiburg, in Germany. This is African Roots Music with me, Jonathan Gangman. This is a live program, though, so I saw that there was a slip of tongue there. There was a slip of tongue there, right? That it wasn't there. Anyway, I hope you forgive me.

Band group from Guinea, les Amazons de Guinée, all gendarmerie, all policewomen who stormed Paris with this beautiful first time in Europe, in Paris, in the center of Paris, playing these beautiful tough women, police women, working all the instruments there, the guitars and the drums and the horns and all that. That was a spectacle for the white people there to speak, to see black women daring to play such beautiful music, playing the music instruments so extraordinary, just to tell you that it's time you gave them independence. That was Guinea. Anyway, so I'm enjoying this program. Are you enjoying it too? You don't get what I'm saying. Anyway, now and then. We're going to Mozambique, and the national sound is Maribenta, and this was this group, the Orchestra Maribenta, started in Mozambique, who just came out with this album to tour Europe and to show them that, after all, we can do it our own way, play our own music, play our own sound. So here is Orchestra Maribenta, started in Mozambique. I hope I'm right again. I'm right this time.

Kenina is Elimoto from Namibia. A professional musician, studied music, so he knows what he's doing.

Ladies and gentlemen, I'm sorry we got to stop this beautiful music from Angola by Omnom Manuel. To say goodbye to you for, and I have to say thank you for tuning to this station, listening to us. Our homepage is charadiel.de, and locally you can catch us on 102.2 megahertz. And our email address is info@ariel.de if you just want to say something, you want to comment on the program whatsoever. And then telephone 7613-28. During the week, you can call and you'll get somebody to talk to if you want to say something. Anyway, so that's all for me. From me here, Jonathan Gangman, signing off from Ariel, Freiburg, in Germany. Hope you tune in next week at the same time. That's me. Bye. Ciao. Take care.

I'm sorry, I made a mistake. I have to search on the television. I'm going to give me a call. Please give me a call.

voices within. Imagine a culture that has at its root a more soulful connection to land and to lovers. But I can hear the lie before you speak. There is nothing but progress to eat, and we are so fat and so hungry, and the black wrists are cut.

to acknowledge without guilt, to accept without condition, and to listen when other people tell you how you have behaved. Truth is, it's for us to feel and be moved, but I hear the clatter of bone against steel. It is coming, it will not be stilled, it is there, in the air, scorched white, the reflection of sun. Bouncing back into sunlight of glass, bouncing back, industrialized, denying, business as usual. So roll your eyes, shake your head, turn away and call me names. I'm okay with that. Too proud, unable to listen, we keep speaking, motored by blood, unable to notice ourselves, unable to stop and unwilling to learn.